it, rolls in it. Tell me what's the difference when your hoes in it. Niggas telling stories that got hoes in it. Only telling stories for my code offenders. Niggas in it who got no business. Niggas snitching, getting no sinners. 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For these niggas, I got no feelings. I'm good. Don't get shit confused. I cut niggas off. I'm like breaking news. There's no breaking out without breaking rules. That's if you from round my way and been approved. Yeah.

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I used to re-up on Keisha with Jason. 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

0: Yeah, they told them choppers. 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
0: Young nigga move like a shotter. 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
0: Cut on my crib tonight. 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

0: 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Text that Addy, pull up. 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
1: Then that's niche. 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We have Don Dies and shit. Y'all seen, y'all youth seen versus ours. We was shit all over y'all. On every.
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0: 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Is that Gucci?
1: Yes.
0: Yes.
1: Is that Louis?
0: Yes.
1: Yes.
0: Is them jewels?
1: No.
0: Yeah. 100 for your hoe?
1: Yes.
0: Almost ain't no slow.
1: Yes.
0: 50k just on clothes.
1: Yes.
0: 100k just on dope.
1: Yeah.
0: That's at your whole toes.
2: You go again with this. Fuck the police.

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I mean, when you glad to be bad. 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Now I can't turn my back. Got a fear of getting mad. Too polarizing to be posted. Too goaded to get ghosted. I call it the thoughts. Too goaded to get ghosted. Drag to be dragged. One of them nights when you glad to be bad. 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Now I can't turn my back. Got a fear of being stabbed. Got a fear of getting mad. Too polarizing to be posted. Too goaded to get ghosted. I call it the thoughts. Too goaded to get ghosted. Drag to be dread. One of them nights when you glad to be bad. Too polarizing to be posted. Too goaded to get ghosted. I call it the thoughts. Too goaded to get ghosted. Drag to be dread. One of them nights when you glad to be bad. I mean, look at what we had. Now I can't turn my back. Got a fear of being stabbed. Got a fear of getting mad.

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1: bitch sit up. 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
0: Yeah, hot box, dirty skin, case closed. Nigga charcoal, selling pussy, hubbard, JJ got a barcode. 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

claims. 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
0: Been down for a minute, now it's time to go up. Had to cut a bitch off and I ain't give a fuck.
1: Who would I be?
0: I'm chasing a slime.
1: You can never talk shit with my dick in
0: a
1: gun.
0: I'll never get sure with my dick in a gun. And the net in her mouth, she chewing the gum. One take shit, let me do it, it's done. 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Got the beat on repeat, let's eat. I could drop a new tape next week.
1: No, these niggas is really
0: I'ma let the nigga to judge.

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1: Yeah.
2: They rapper put you on the boat low.
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0: them your life. 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You're with myself, Stefan, on NTS Radio. First track by Shoni and Jules. This one by Scooty. It's called From the Streets.
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nigga only stack the hundreds. So when you come through that money, you ain't missing nothing. You won't see me unless you book me or you bond. Nigga caught me running, must have seen the runners. Pay 700 for these bitches, you can't tell me nothing. Every day I add 1,000 to my safe, add it up. Got these niggas playing catch up for that pay. And I ain't stopping till they hit me with that case. Only 16, but I done seen more money than the bank. 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

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This next song's called Northside. 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
0: I'm one of them kids that you point at and call them a lowlife. 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

0: force to tote it. 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
1: Ben had my back, but I'm whooping shit. 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
0: Young ignorant, and they be like, who raised you? 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How you over here with all your chains on? Cause I paid my dude.
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Another 100,000. 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Hit my dance, put a swift top of which is chosen. 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

L L L L L L L L L L L L L L L L L L L L L L L L L L L L L L L L L L L L L L L L L L L L L L L L L L L L L L L L L L L L L L L L L L L L L L L L L L L L L L L L L L L L L L L L L L L L L L L L L L L L 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L L L L L L L L L L L L L L L L L L L L L L L L L L L L L L L L L L L L L L L L L L L L L L L L L L L L L L L L L L L L L L L L L L L L L L L L L L L L L L L L L L L L L L L L L L L L L L L L L L L L L L L L L L L L L L L L L L L L L L L L L L L L L L L L L L L L L L L L L L L L L L L L L L L L L L L L L L L L L L L L L L L L L L L L L L L L L L L L L L

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0: Social distance, I'm really sick of the bad vibes.
1: Y'all done tampered with man's head for the last time.
0: If you ain't never did your shit or ever even took a trip, then why you feel the need to diss and who gave you the pass? All you doing's bringing heat and you ain't even. 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

0: Jump out blunt, niggas baking cooked, head tapping horns. 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
1: Yeah, pin him to the flow, he ain't even make the three count. 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
0: Then again, Brody Dirt, the yacht just got a new one. 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

0: Yeah. 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
1: Yeah.
0: I feel the safest when the club let me bring Drake in.
1: Yeah.
0: Why you wanna see his smile again? Ain't they facing? They don't know that they contribute to the violence every payment. Say she don't fuck around with 30, she just take 10. Yeah. Think you gon' fuck with me for free, bitch, what you lace with?
1: Yeah.
0: When all the smoke like a vape pen. Hold on, brother, chase him. Say my name, I pop up like the boogeyman. Fucking the game over, dropping bangers with no hook. And free my brother Leak, I hate I'm putting money on your books again.
1: Yeah.
0: If you ain't never took a man, nigga, calm down. A known hoe, so I approached her with my palm out. Was on that on the LZ in the county ring song.
1: Yeah, risk taker, beat that block with 50 niggas on it.
0: Yeah, hey, Echo, turn this beat off if I ain't tripping on it. Hey, making love to the juice, I'm just sipping on it. Not no fool man without no foolies who got glitches.
1: My little cousin don't slide but won't blick. I gave that bitch a tour.
0: When it's a homicide, can't seem to shake them clips of horror.
1: Folks told me pull up to AZ, he got them switches for us.
0: Stop vidding all your war stories, be a bitch bored.
1: Another op top flat, we need to clip some more.
0: We up the most, you know that been a score.
1: 2-1.
0: Yeah. Brother, tell me what we on, I'm on the same shit. The death I plan for cuz ain't nice, blood, I hate them. I feel the safest when the club let me bring Drake in. 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
0: Stream stars.

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1: Round two.
0: Never got bullied by them older kids, cause I used to rob them. 99 problems, but I can't tell a soul, so I just soldier it. Cause it is what it is until it isn't. 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You know what you did, gotta live with that decision. I was sent

0: true killer. 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
1: Make her music.

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Picture me, Rolls Royce, rolling spliffs. Not much of a socialist, my heart's Pandora's box. 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Never got bullied by them older kids, cause I used to rob them. 99 problems, but I can't tell a soul, so I just soldier it.

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Yeah, let's say I've fallen off. Mum says she's the happiest parent in the world. I know who I care about. Get me? Skepta, boy, better.

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Yeah, them man come at the yard, put their hoods on, sit behind tinted windows, call themselves roadman. 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

0: them see me cry, so I'm looking in the eyes and telling the lies like, mommy, it's all gonna be alright. Even though I know it won't, and they'll probably tell me they got me. Even though I know they don't, Lil H got nicked from body. I just pray that he makes it home. On the road, don't slip like hockey. It's cold, but you still get smoked. And of course, you're gonna get your flowers. Better wait till you're in the mud. I'll die for my bridge, and they think that's mad, but I call it love. But never could I call it love with these bitches. I just call it lust. Why the hell would I cheat on my missus? Our relationship is fucked.
1: How can you always do this to me? You're a fucking scumbag. All you care about is your mates. You think they give a fuck about you? Watch.
0: I wish I listened to her. Some of my friends weren't who they made out. I know what my enemies want. I gotta keep an eye on my mates now. Facts. Nicked by a fed or somebody's dead if I ever go and let this rage out. Do good for your family, cause this bad boy thing is played out. Bro. It's all fun and games till somebody dies and you gotta ride. Sometimes what you think is love is often hate in disguise. It hurts when you're locked inside and serving time but nobody writes. It gets worse when you're locked inside and then you come home and they want you to ride. I got love for the people I

0: Flavors make them wanna lick it. 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
1: this. Pussy on call, boy, where you at tonight? Oh. Send my location, we could chill like I. Hair done, nails done, real, real nice.

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I can even predict your angle. 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Tommy Hilfiger stood out, but FUBU never had been your collection. I make music that electrify him. 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That's random acts of kindness. 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

FFO, 667 gouvernement.